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Together, we are New Brunswick. 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
1: We sure are. It is today is Tuesday, the 8th of September, 53 days left till Halloween. And today is the first day back to school for grades 1 to 5. And for students that are in grades 7, 8, 10, and 12, it's going to be their first day tomorrow. So a reminder to be a little extra patient today as you're driving through school zones. Let's keep everybody nice and safe and happy. We've got a mix of sun and cloud for today. Slight chance of showers. We'll see skies clearing this morning. We'll see light winds at high of 19, and it's 9 in Uptown St. John right now. Our Tuesday morning thought of the day says this: true beauty is knowing who you are and what you want and never apologizing for it. That's for Pink, who's celebrating birthday today, and turns out she's also in the news for other reasons too. I've got some fun stories on the way for you today. Looks like ladies online are straight up banning their boyfriends and their partners from playing the new Grand Theft Auto 6, and it's not for the violence in the game. I'll tell you what it's all about. Also, if you've got a pet, you might be getting their message cues all wrong. I'll share those details with you as well. And on the socials today, I want to know what was something that your parents made you wear to school that you absolutely hated? We're thinking and so celebrating the first day back to school today. So we'll get on with that one in just a little bit on the socials. Facebook, Instagram, and our talking text line too. The number is 658-5000. I've got our Hollywood Buzz coming up at 640 and 840. Birthdays with the Leon Celebration line at 720. And all kinds more. And it's Mornings with Dennis right here on K100. And the motto is... stay tuned. I got some Taylor Swift on the way for you next up. Upwellite, K100, 9 Uptown, 613.
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0: never.
1: All right, here we go. Tuesday, 8th of September. Here's what we're celebrating today. It's Actors Day. We're supporting the talented actors to help them get a better deal. But in the meantime, we want them to act better. I'm proud to say that in St. John's surrounding area, we're really, really blessed to have such a great creative community. And the theater company is just second to none. There's so many great actors and people that are great at performing. So, hey, here's to you. Today's also Physical Therapy Day. A little pull, a little tug, a crack. That's going to help you feel better today. And today is also Pardon Day.
2: Pardon me. Would you have any Grey Poupon? Mm-hmm.
3: But of course. Grey.
1: So be polite and pardon yourself when needed, okay? Let's go back in time to 1921. 16-year-old Margaret Gorman wins the Atlantic City Pageant Golden Mermaid Trophy, and eventually later it became recognized as the first Miss America pageant. Today's date, 1930. This is actually pretty important. You know that sound, right? Scotch tape. It was developed 1930, and from day one, we've always had a hard time trying to find where the starting point of the tape is on the roll. Am I right? Yes. Thank you. Today's date, 1966. Before streaming, before Netflix, and before everybody had a TV in their pocket, Star Trek blasted off on NBC for the very first time. Captain Kirk, Spock, and all the crew of the Enterprise introduced audiences to a future filled with aliens, space travel, and all the technology that seemed completely impossible at the time, but it's real life today. And here's the crazy part. What started as a TV show became a massive worldwide franchise, and it's still going strong nearly 60 years later. Today's date, 1986, Oprah launched the Oprah Winfrey Show, and she had a really great 25-year run. Today's date, 1996, Blue's Clues premieres on Nickelodeon, and moms and dads got a little bit of a break because the kids were enamored by this big blue dog. Today's date, 1998, Mark McGwire of the St. Louis Cardinals hits his 62nd home run of the season, breaking the previous longstanding single-season home run record that was set by Roger Maris. And today's date, 2007, we saw this was a big song for Fergie. Which one was it? That was a pretty good one. That stayed on the charts for a couple of weeks right there. And today's date, 2015, Stephen Colbert officially takes the keys for the studio from David Letterman and made his highly anticipated debut as the new host of CBS's The Late Show. There's some reasons for you to celebrate today. It's a Tuesday, but it feels like Monday, first day back to school for grades 1 to 5. So the buses are going to be out in the roads. Keep an eye out and keep the speed down. We've got a mix of sun and cloud for today. Slight chance of showers. We'll see skies clearing later this morning. We'll see highs of 19 with light winds. It is 9 in Uptown St. John, 623.
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Sabrina on K100. Good Tuesday morning to you. On our way to news with Daryl, I've got your full 3-day weather forecast. That's all coming up after Zara Larson. Midnight Sun on K100. Good morning to you.

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1: Well, starting off our Tuesday in fine shape, first up on the Buzz, we've got Prince Harry. He's reportedly working on a TV movie about his mom, Princess Diana. And Meghan Markle could be the voice narrating the whole thing. Harry's apparently been contacting Diana's friends ahead of the 30th anniversary of her passing. And according to insiders, Meghan isn't getting a cameo, but she is getting the microphone. Now, William's not overly thrilled about this. He believes that Diana's legacy belongs to him. So basically, royal family drama now available in surround sound and Dolby. Let's see here. We've also got news about Jennifer Aniston. Could she be getting married? Well, Jennifer Aniston and her partner, hypnotherapist Jim Curtis, reportedly they're open to marriage, but nobody's sprinting to the altar just yet. They've apparently agreed that they don't want kids together, and things are going well. So, translation, they're happy, and the wedding Pinterest board remains empty. And finally, Ben Affleck as a matchmaker? Well, Ben's reportedly thinking that he's able to help Tom Brady with dating. Yeah, Ben Affleck. Tom's got several Super Bowl rings, millions of dollars in a Hall of Fame career, but apparently needs Ben's help on helping him spot a bad relationship. So that's like asking a guy who's crashed a few cars to teach defensive driving. There you go. There's your first Hollywood Buzz. Next one coming up at 8:40. All right, next up in less than 10. Women online are straight up banning their boyfriends and their partners from playing the new Grand Theft Auto 6. And it's not for the violence in the game. I've got details on the way for you. That's coming up in just a couple of moments' time after Mackenzie Porter on K100 at 6:42.
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1: That's Earrings from Malcolm Todd. K100, St. John's Perfect Music Mix. On our social pages this morning, I'm asking you, what was your favorite thing to take for school lunch? And I just posted a quick little reel, if you will, asking you the same thing. And today I've got a bologna sandwich. Yum! Looking forward to that. But good old-fashioned peanut butter and jam, I still don't think I can beat that. Truly loved it then. I truly love it now. All right, now let's talk about what's going on in the world of video games right now. Grand Theft Auto, from the day one that it came out, it's made a lot of waves, and people did not want their kids or their partners playing it because of violence. Now, get ready for this. The relationship drama has officially entered the virtual world with Grand Theft Auto 6, the brand new release that's coming out in November. So according to reports, the New York Post actually shared that women are straight up banning, and I mean like saying, Z-snap and everything, saying to their boyfriends, you ain't going to be playing Grand Theft Auto 6. What's the reason? Well, here it is. The game lets you go on dates and build a full-on romance with a female character named Lucia. Right? Okay. So online cheating in the game? Well, according to the posts that are going viral, they're not even mad about the fake cheating. They're mad about the effort, and the consensus seems to be that if you can take a fake girl on a nice dinner date and text her back instantly, why am I waiting 4 hours for you to say, okay, in real life? But now the guys are scrambling and they're pleading their cases. They're saying, look, it's just a game. The romance feature is totally optional, and I was only stealing that luxury sports car to buy her virtual flowers. I swear. So now, if you thought Grand Theft Auto was about stealing cars and dodging helicopters, think again. In 2026, it's full-blown loyalty test time. So drop me a line. Let me know. Are you going to be letting your partner play GTA 6, or is Lucia an absolute deal breaker? Let me know. Drop me a line. What's your thoughts on Grand Theft Auto 6 coming out in November? 658-5000. Love to get your thoughts on that. Also, Justin Bieber coming up for you. And after you're playing Grand Theft Auto 6, you might be saying, sorry. Bieber next. K100 in 652.
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1: Make sure you get your birthdays and anniversaries in 658-5000 for the Leon Celebration Line. We're going to slice up the cake. 720 on our way to 7. Daryl's got the news. I've got your full three-day weather forecast as well. And wishing the kids in grades 1 to 5 a first day back tomorrow for everybody else. Here's Lady Gaga, Poker Face on K100. Good morning!

0: That's the latest track from Gracie Abrams. Her dad, just in case you need to know, was J.J. Abrams, famous producer. I thought that was pretty cool when I found that out about a year or so ago. Very cool. So I'm sharing the useless information. Hopefully that means something for you as well. I'm just checking this through, some of the notices that come through about St. John Local News. You may have seen this on your social media. Looks like TD Station is now cash-free. And I'm sure it's just in an effort to make things simpler for the staff. You don't have to worry about the cash boxes. It's troubling times, and you know there's people that are looking for a little extra help, and so this just lessens the chance that there might be theft in Harbor Station. I'm sure that there's other reasons behind that as well. But now, whenever you go to TD Station, they're now cashless completely. So you need your debit card or credit card. But when you're purchasing your tickets at the box office, cash will still be accepted. Box office, Sea Dog store, 50-50 tables and parking locations. But inside for snacks at the vendors, cash is no longer king there. I was also reading some notes that, let me ask you this. Do we have enough roundabouts? Should we have more roundabouts? Apparently, that's one of the things that's under consideration with City Council that's going to go through. They're going to be talking about. There's two new roundabouts that are being considered. One of them for Loch Lomond Road and the Airport Arterial. And the other one is for Ashburn and Rossay Roads. What do you think about that? Should we just tighten up and pave the roads and put up better traffic lights? Or do we need to spend the time and effort to have these big roundabouts, which it costs money for zoning, planning, construction? Don't get me wrong. I'm all about having jobs for construction. I think that's wonderful. But do we need more roundabouts? Drop me a line. Let me know. I'd love to get your thoughts on that as well. 658-5000. And while you're dialing that same number, if you've got a birthday or an anniversary, hey, send it in and I'll slice up a big old hunk of cake and we'll light a candle for you and we'll blow it all out in just a little bit at 7:20. And so there you go. Coming before our council, St. John City Council, it's going to be a couple of more roundabouts in the way. Nelly Furtado, Promiscuous, next. K100, 9 Uptown, 7-Eleven.
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1: Next up, I've got for you a brand new song from Canadian band that's doing really, really great. It's The Beaches, Edge of the Earth, K100.

0: to you.
1: That's the Beaches on K100, St. John's Perfect Music Mix. Good Tuesday morning. I was going to say Monday, but it's Tuesday. Here's who's celebrating a birthday today on the 8th of September, starting with Gaetan Mazzaro. You know him as Dustin from Stranger Things, turning 24 today. Hard to believe. Wiz Khalifa, the man behind Black and Yellow and See You Again, great producer, turns 39 today. Now, this one hurts. Hurts me in particular. Jonathan Taylor Thomas, former teen heartthrob who had half the planet watching Home Improvement. He's turning 45 today. So if you remember him as Randy Taylor, congratulations. Your knees are probably sore. let's see here. Amazing singer, great performer, very outspoken, and not afraid to wear her heart on her sleeve. Pink turns 47 today. Let's see here. We know him as Bilbo Baggins. Dr. Watson, and definitely one of the busiest guys in British TV. He turns 55 today. Happy birthday to Martin Freeman. Brooke Burke, former Dancing with the Stars champ, turns 55 today. Fitness expert, TV personality. And apparently she's discovered where the aging button is and refuses to push it. And finally, Bernie Sanders, U.S. Senator and political firebrand. He's celebrating birthday number 85. And I tell you what, I hope that if I ever get to the age of 85 that I've got as much spunk as that fellow. Happy birthday to you, Bernie Sanders. Next in, I got a text from Christine that says, happy birthday to my beautiful mom, Beth O'Neill, and lots of love to you. And that's from Christy and all the family, and to all your family and friends as well. Let's see here, Beth O'Neill, hope you have a great day. Also want to say happy birthday to, Terri-Ann Richard Smith, local author celebrating a birthday, as well as Christine Middleton. To all these fine folks, we want to say...

0: But that's not all. Okay, I also got a very special email in, and we want to say happy 5th anniversary to Christopher Boyd and Kimberly Lent Boyd. Happy anniversary to you.
1: Happy anniversary.
0: I hope you have a fantastic day making new memories, and I wish you many, many years of happiness together. We've got a mix of sun and cloud for today, slight chance of showers. We'll see skies clearing late this morning, light winds, and a high of 19. In the uptown, it's not 19, it's 9 right now, 7:21.
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1: We've got a mix of sun and cloud for today. Slight chance of a shower. We'll see skies clearing later this morning. We'll have light winds and a high of 19. Tonight's going to be clear. We'll have light breezes and 11 for the overnight low. We've got cloudy skies for tomorrow. A bit of fog in the morning. That'll clear. We'll see highs of 15. Then we've got showers and 22 for Thursday.
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1: Got your Vogue Optical web poll question on the way for you after Alexander Stewart. His problem instead. Right now, K100, good morning. And

0: Ah, great tune. Hope you enjoy that one. I hope your Tuesday is going good. I keep reminding myself that it's Tuesday. It's not Monday. Long weekend things that just kind of set you off, and you're feeling kind of a little odd sometimes. Friday and all through the long weekend, we were getting your thoughts on kids on electric bikes. You know, I see them all the time. I think it's great. Kids are out and they're having fun. But you know, sometimes, you know, I've seen them get into a little bit of a precarious situation. Traffic isn't always forgiving. But in that light, we're asking if you think that kids under the age of 14 should be banned from riding electric bikes. I don't think that they should be banned. And a lot of the comments actually are reiterating my same thoughts as well. There should be more education, like a training course on them. Some of the comments here, like Michelle says, no, parents should teach their kids safety. My 9-year-old has been driving four-wheelers and dirt bikes since he was 3. He knows the rules of the road and how to handle his machine. We've taught him how to respect his machine. I chuckle because at the same time, it reminds me of my brother-in-law in Sussex. When he was 9 years old, he would drive his dad's tractor down to the local store in Berwick to get his dad's cigarettes. Like, it was a different world. It was a different world then. But thanks for the memory, Michelle. Thanks for the comment, too. Mark says, no, it's a parenting issue, and the parents should step up and teach their kids, just like riding a bike, wear safety equipment and use the bike lanes, and be all St. John with it. That's a good point. Thanks for that, Mark. Appreciate it. Becky says, no, but safety courses should be required, and including wearing a helmet. Great comments, and I chime in, and I agree with those as well. Here's how the results spelled out. So the question, should kids under the age of 14 be banned from riding electric bikes? 22% said no, but overwhelmingly 80%, 80.25, said yes, they should be banned. That's a good discussion. Thanks for that. I appreciate it. Now today, and this is one of those questions I love to ask, not, but we're asking, what country do you believe poses the biggest overall threat to Canada? And there's three choices: China, Russia, and the United States. And there's a few comments in there as well where people are saying that Canada is the biggest threat to Canada. And let's see here. Krista says the U.S. Jeremy says, stir it up, D. You know I love asking these questions. Donna says China. Melissa also says Canada. So join the conversation. Give me your answer. What country do you believe poses the biggest overall threat to Canada? That's our web poll question, and it's brought to you by Home Optical. 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Pets, they have certain behaviors and certain things that maybe we might be reading it wrong. I've got maybe a little information for you. Hopefully it helps. We're going to talk about pets less than 10 right here on K100. 7:41, 9 in the city.
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0: That's Charlotte Carden, 99 Nights on K100. Good morning, Tuesday, 7:51. We'll have a look at the weather in just a moment's time. And by the way, also want to wish a happy first day back to students in grades 1 to 5. We're going to have somewhat of a staggered entry. Tomorrow is going to be the first day for students in 6 to high school, let's put it that way. And of course, there's the pilot school that's got a pilot program that's got another schedule yet. So for everyone that's heading back to school today, hope it's a fantastic start to the new year. We wish you well, wish you happiness and lots of success as well. And for all the moms and dads, enjoy your peace. All right. So, you know, I'm a bit crazy when it comes to animals. Jan and I were actually in Fredericton over the weekend, and we happened to be at thrifting. We love thrifting. So we were at one of the shops, and there was a gentleman in the store that was walking around, and I'm looking at some items. I'm thinking I found something pretty cool here. All of a sudden, I hear it, and I look around. There's this guy. He's got three cockatiels on his shoulders, and they all have little leashes and little harnesses that have wings on them. Yeah, extra wings on a bird. But anyway, I had a great chat with him. One of his birds was named Dexter, and Dexter is 28 years old. Birds live a long, long time, so that's why if you have a parrot or you know someone that has a parrot, they actually have to be left in a will to know who those particular birds go to because they live so long. But anyway, it's kind of neat to have a chat with him. Of course, I love seeing pets out in the stores as well. But if you have a pet, you may have been getting their messages all wrong. There's an article that's circulating online right now that in particular, we're going to talk about cats for just a second. They're saying what your cat is really trying to tell you. For example, when your cat's jumping up on your laptop while you're working, they're not trying to ruin your career. This happens all the time. I have to keep my office door closed because Dolly always wants up in my lap, and then she gets cozy, and then she tries to get up on my keyboard. Well, it turns out it wants attention, which is pretty hilarious because when you call your cat, crickets. It hears you but doesn't think you're important enough to respond. So basically, your cat is a teenager with fur. And check this out. When your cat turns around and puts its butt directly in your face, that is actually a sign of trust. So don't be offended. You've been chosen. And how about those 3 a.m. zoomies? Well, your cat's just burning off energy. Although it's when it's doing 90 kilometers an hour across your bed at 3:17 in the morning, I'm still blaming demons. Just like this morning. Again, Dolly, she jumped up on my nightstand and knocked over my glasses, my wallet, my phone, and everything. And of course, I couldn't get back to sleep after that. So Dolly, How about this? Let's talk about dogs for a second. Lots of dogs love belly rubs, and I love giving dogs belly rubs for sure. But a dog rolling over onto its back can also be a sign of stress. If the dog's body is completely stiff with its eyes closed or its mouth like whale eyes, you know, like big, bright, wide eyes, the dog's actually feeling a little bit threatened, and they're asking for space. So, and of course, I've gotten that one wrong. And how about this one? I'm thinking of my neighbors for this one. Yesterday, we watched our neighbor's cat bring a snake home. So if your cat leaves a dead mouse or a dead bird or a dead animal at your door, well, that's a gift. Congratulations. Your pet loves you so much that it actually decided to murder something for you for dinner. So pet people, what's the weirdest thing that your cat or your pet has ever brought home to you? Drop me a line. Let me know. I'd love to get your thoughts. It's 7:54 on the way for you in just a moment's time. Appete, Rose, Bruno Mars, K100.
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4: Good morning. Prime Minister Mark Carney issued a Labor Day message on social media yesterday in these uncertain times to honor the workers who've built our country and celebrate the proud history of organized labor in Canada. He said, for generations, unions have made our economy stronger and our country fairer. They have fought for better pay, safer workplaces, pensions, benefits, and paid leave, ensuring that prosperity and opportunity are shared among the many. He also said, today, in the face of a global rupture, Canada is building big again. New ports, mines, energy corridors, millions more affordable homes, new roads, railways, and airports. And we are building it all in solidarity with Canadian workers. And it is why, in the face of unjustified and unprovoked tariffs from the U.S., they are stepping up to protect workers and businesses. Today, those counter tariffs on $27.6 billion worth of goods coming across the border from the U.S. are now paying counter tariffs of between 15 and 50%. About 700 American products are affected, including steel, dairy, wood products. No new talks are scheduled between Prime Minister Carney and President Trump. Conservative leader Pierre Poilievre was in Saskatchewan calling on the government to be upfront with Canadians about the impact of the retaliatory tariffs, saying the best way is to keep everyone united and rowing in the same direction. American cabinet members were busy hitting TV news shows on the weekend the past few days with more threats against Canada, including retaliation for the counter tariffs. President Trump also had a frenzied flurry of posts on his Truth social website, including specific threats to ban sales of Bombardier jets in the U.S. Prime Minister Carney will be holding a cabinet planning forum in Banff later this week to review progress and outline the next actions in the government's economic plan. Cabinet will hear from leading experts on the economy, Indigenous partnerships, global affairs, and double-down focus on delivering for Canadians. The Prime Minister's office says the government's building Canada's economic strength at home, diversifying partnerships abroad, and delivering for Canadians, laying the foundations for a stronger, more resilient, and more prosperous Canada. It says the government's rapidly diversifying trade and defense of relationships abroad in the face of serious headwinds. In sports, in the majors, Athletics beat the Blue Jays 6-5 with Toronto one game out of the last wild card spot. Red Sox 5-2 over the Angels. Yankees were off. Labor Day games in the CFL, Argos beat the Ticats 37-22. Elks down the Stampeders 38-28. Now you're up to date. I'm Daryl Good.
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7: We've got a mix of sun and cloud for today. Slight chance of a shower. We'll see skies clearing later this morning. We'll have light winds and a high of 19. Tonight's going to be clear. We'll have light breezes and 11 for the overnight low. We've got cloudy skies for tomorrow. A bit of fog in the morning. That'll clear. We'll see highs of 15. Then we've got showers and 22 for Thursday.
8: 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There's your K100 three-day weather forecast.
9: 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K100.
7: Wake me up from Avicii right now on K100. In a moment's time, I want to know, what was your favorite thing to take for lunch as a kid?

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0: Bella Kay on K100, St. John's Perfect Music Mix. Good morning. It's Tuesday, feeling like a Monday, and wishing a first day back to class for students in 1 to 5. A very, very good start to the new year. Tomorrow, it's going to be the rest of the students, and a bit of a staggered entry, but it's a good way to do it, I guess. And so, everyone, hope it's a great day. Make lots of friends, make lots of memories, do well, and make us all proud. I know you will. But a big thing that goes hand in hand with going to school is, well, lunches. I know there's a lot of programs that are, you heard in Daryl's news that there's a bit of a delay when it comes to the school lunch program for some of the schools here in Anglophone South. So I think it's a really good policy that they've got in place, and just making sure that everyone has full belly so they can learn and just not have to worry about that. That's one less thing. So I think it's wonderful. We're going to get the bugs worked out and get it up and running. But in the meantime, for those that are bringing lunches to school, I wanted to know, what was your favorite thing to bring to school for lunch? For mine, I loved it then. I love it now. I'm at 54 years of age. I don't know. Just if I'm just bopping around the house, I get the munchies, grab a couple of slices of bread, peanut butter and jam, and I'm a happy camper. I truly am. Today, I just put away a bologna sandwich, which was delicious, by the way. Yeah, I know. I eat at weird times. You work in radio and see how it goes for you as well. But peanut butter and jam for me, it was still a favorite. I do remember like a ham sandwich with cheese and of course, I brought tuna and flakes of chicken, I think, was another one of my favorites. And Kurt says, my mom used to make pita pockets with meats and cheeses from the city market. I used to bring V8 juice, Laura Secord pudding in the metal tin. And Mr. Benoit would tell my mom at parent-teacher that Kurt's lunches made him drool. That sounds really good, Kurt. Tammy says, I loved after grocery night that we would get a cheese slice added to our sandwich, a banana instead of an apple for a fruit, and an orange mini sip. That all sounds really good, you know. Patty says chocolate pudding out of the tin cans. There's another reference for the tin cans with the pop top. And she says, man, those were the best. Well, unless the pop top came off, then it wasn't so good. Christina says Harborview used to sell these huge apple cinnamon muffins when I went, and I bought one almost every day. If we're talking about buying lunches at school, when I was at St. John High School, the cafeteria would have these foil bags, and they'd load them up with fries, and you get gravy, and oh, bag of fries, nothing better back then. Let's see here. We've also got, I posted a little reel, and Belinda says salami and cheese sandwiches left in the locker for four and a half hours or so. The cheese completely softened, and she says, I wouldn't eat either one of those now. Becky says a PB&J sandwich, then my dad packed lunches. We always get two juice boxes, cookies, pudding or chips, and a dip too. She says, Dad made the best lunches. Once in high school, we lived off Doritos, chocolate milk, pop and cafeteria, garlic fingers. I relate to that. I truly do. Join the conversation. Let me know. With school just getting underway, today's the first day. We want to send good wishes for a great start to the year to all the students and all the admin staff, bus drivers, teachers, and everyone. But everybody's got to bring a lunch to school. 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What was your favorite thing to bring to lunch as a kid? 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And you can also let me know using the K100 Greenlee Shoe Talk text 658-5000.
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0: Sean Desmond, Jamie Fain, great team up right there. Hope you enjoyed that one. That's Body K100. Yesterday, I posted I wasn't technically in the studio yesterday, but for the holiday Monday. But I put up a topic and I wanted to know, what do people complain about way too much? And lots of great comments on here. Tasha says that I wish that all of the above was an option. I listed a few things such as the weather, the traffic, the job, neighbors, and the price of everything. And I said, let me know so I can complain about the things that you like to complain about too, so I can support you. John says the political party that they don't support. Norma says things they can't change. How true is that? Such as the weather. Catherine says you can't control Mother Nature. Although we try and at least see what she's thinking, but that's a difficult thing for sure. Marion says we like to complain about speed bumps. Yes, we do. I sure do. Rita says whatever's on their minds that day or what at that moment. There's a saying that if you're not complaining, you're not happy. She says to me, if you're complaining, you're most definitely an unhappy person. That's a good perspective. Susan says we like to complain about other people. Susie also says the weather. Irma says the weather. Darlene says the government all day, every day. And Belinda says, my back. You know, my left knee. How about you? Steve says we like to complain about Trump. Victoria says Trump as well. And Philip also says the weather. And Julie says prices. Let me know. What's something that you think everybody complains about way too much? And I'm going to join with some of the other folks here that are saying the weather, because, well, today we had a mix of sun and cloud, but now it looks like that's gone. Those chances of sun or has disappeared. Now we've got clouds and showers in the uptown of St. John. But we will see clearing skies a little bit later in the morning. We'll see light winds and a high of 19. It's 14 in St. John right now on our way to news with Daryl, and I've got your full three-day weather forecast coming up. Next up, LLN. Choosing Texas, K100.
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0: Want to say a big thanks to Road Warrior Victor driving bus number 391 this morning as we're getting things started. Traffic over at Sims Corner is backed up pretty good. It looks like traffic eastbound from the bridge is moving slowly, and the bridge on the traffic on the Harbor Bridge is down to one lane. So keep that in mind. If you're heading west, traffic eastbound on the bridge is moving slowly, and they're backed up at Sims Corner as well. K100, St. John's Perfect Music Mix. If you got traffic update, let me know as well. 658-5000. Be glad to share it with Port City as well. Dubs on the way for you. Right now, let's head to Texas with Ella Langley. K100.

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3: Good morning. It's back to school today for thousands of students in New Brunswick. It's also time for drivers to get back into back-to-school mode. Police are asking motorists to slow down, pay extra attention in school zones, and outside of school zones, watch out for the school buses. Now, the whole government's putting a special emphasis this year on improving students' literacy and numeracy skills with new education plans in both Anglophone and Francophone sectors. The province's Auditor General released a damning report after the plans were announced, pointing out persistent gaps in student achievement in literacy and weaknesses in how the Education Department measures, monitors, and responds to those results. Some students will be carrying lunch bags in their backpacks as dozens of schools are still not ready for the affordable hot lunch program. 56 of the 297 schools around the province still don't have hot lunches for various reasons, most of them in Anglophone South School District. Some have last-minute equipment or inspection issues, according to CBC. Families at the affected schools have been notified, and the government's hoping to have those lunch issues solved by next week. A woman was taken to hospital with life-threatening injuries after being shot in Moncton Saturday night. Kodiak Mounties were called to a residence on Marsh Street late Saturday night, where they found a woman with a gunshot wound and rushed her to hospital. No other details have been released about the victim or any suspects. RCMP just say the people involved are known to each other and there's no threat to the public. No word on any charges being laid yet. RCMP continue to investigate two fatal accidents. A 26-year-old man from the Kedgewick region died when a vehicle crashed on a logging road in Fallsbrook Sunday. The driver, a 31-year-old woman from St. Quentin, not believed to have sustained any injuries in the crash. A 40-year-old man from Beechwood died in hospital after a single vehicle crash in Florenceville, Bristol late last week. That one happened on Route 105 when the driver lost control, left the road, and hit a tree. The driver died in hospital from his injuries. His passenger, a 46-year-old woman from Johnville, was also taken to hospital with what are believed to be non-life-threatening injuries. Both investigations continue. In sports, the Blue Jays are a game behind Cleveland for the final wildcard spot in the American League after a 6-5 loss to the Athletics. The Red Sox beat the Angels 5-2. The Yankees had the day off. On the gridiron, Toronto downed Hamilton 37-22 and Edmonton over Calgary 38-28. Now you're up to date. I'm Daryl Good.
4: We've got a mix of sun and cloud for today. Slight chance of a shower. We'll see skies clearing later this morning. We'll have light winds and a high of 19. Tonight's going to be clear. We'll have light breezes and 11 for the overnight low. We've got cloudy skies for tomorrow. A bit of fog in the morning. That'll clear. We'll see highs of 15. Then we've got showers and 22 for Thursday.
5: 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That's your K100 3-day weather forecast.
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0: That's Lucala Hunter now on K100. St. John's Perfect Music Mix. Reminder, the traffic over at Sims Corner backed up a little bit, and the Harbor Bridge is down to one lane of traffic moving eastward. So keep that in mind. You're making morning commute. Yep, bridge delays. We love it. Don't wait. There's something else we can complain about. We can add that to the list from yesterday's topic as well. We love to complain about the bridge traffic. All right. Now, today in our Vogue Optical web poll question, a real simple question, and I love asking these. I sure do. What country do you believe poses the biggest overall threat to Canada? And I was given three choices for you. 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There's some folks in comments already that are saying that that Canada is causing its own demise. I don't know. But Jeff says Canada itself, then China. Krista says the U.S. Steve says Canada is its own biggest threat. And China is Angie's vote as well. And Marlene says Canada and then China. So make sure you head to our website. Yeah, click the link to cast your vote and let us know. 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
0: Okay, so we all know that when it comes to producing and acting in his movies, Tom Cruise, he's, you could say, a slave driver. Tom's already had Cruise working 19-hour days on his new movie called Digger, and he's playing an aging oil tycoon, and apparently the makeup alone took 6 hours the first time. So Tom's been challenging the makeup team to get it down to under an hour without cutting quality. So Tom's version of reasonable is everyone else's nervous breakdown. So now he's actually even reportedly slept in the trailer at the studio. And one source says that Tom's work ethic can be exhausting for the crew. I mean, like 19-hour days? At that point, Tom, you're not making a movie. You're opening a sweatshop with cameras. And there's your Hollywood Buzz.
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0: Students are starting back, and today is day one for classes, grades 1 through 5, and then the rest of the classes will be staggering starting tomorrow. So wishing a great first day of school. Got buses already out and around, and I got a note from my friend Victor, who drives bus number 391, letting us know that traffic was backed up pretty badly over at Sims Corner. Let me know. Send me a traffic update if you have anything current. It looks like the Harbor Bridge was down to one lane, and it was moving pretty slowly at the time, but I'm sure it's moved along a little bit now that the school rush has completed. But speaking of school, today, since we're starting back, I wanted to know, what was your favorite thing to take for lunch when you were a kid? I love peanut butter and jam sandwiches when I was a kid, and I still love them today. And occasionally I will bring them here in the station for my breakfast / lunch. You might call it breakfast, but for me it's lunch. Shauna says every Friday we'd get $5 to buy fish and chips at the cafeteria, plus a small carton of chocolate milk and a bag of Hostess chips. It was the 90s, and that was good stuff right there. Irma says on extremely cold days, we didn't walk home for dinner, and we could order either white milk or chocolate milk to go with the sandwich that mom had packed for us. So, of course, it was always chocolate for me. Woo-hoo-hoo, good choice. Pam says chocolate pudding straight out of the tin can. Man, those were the best. Well, unless the pop top came off, and then it wasn't so good for sure. Yeah, what's the failsafe? You got to bring a can opener for that. Maybe that's why they're in the plastic cups now. But I remember the tins very fondly. Lorraine says peanut butter and jelly sandwiches paired up with a grape mini sip. Oh, that's some good stuff. Jill says leftovers for the win. Oh, yeah. Especially if they were from a meal that you loved the night before, like biscotti or something like that, right? Sharon says bologna sandwich and a fruit punch mini sip. Oh, that's a good one. Yeah. John says a bologna bagel. Jolene says my favorite was always PB and strawberry jam sandwiches. Oh, yeah. My mouth is watering. I'm thinking about food, so it just happens. Let me know, what was your favorite thing to take for school lunch? Drop us a line on Facebook and Instagram and our talking text line too. The number, just in case you need it, 658-5000. Well, weather-wise, we were supposed to get a little bit of sunshine and cloud. Looks like we're right now in the throes of clouds and showers. We will see skies clear late this morning. We'll see light winds and a high of 19. Now, tonight's going to be clear, light breezes, and temperature down to about 11 for the overnight low. Cloudy skies tomorrow, a bit of fog in the morning. That'll clear. We'll have 15 for the high. Then we've got showers and 22 on the way for Thursday. Right now in the uptown at 8:51, temperature's 13 in drizzle.
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Daft Punk in the weekend. Feel it coming on K100 St. John's Perfect Music Mix. Lots of great tunes on the way for you, including the new one from Cat's Eye. Animal is on the way for you. First up, also new music, it's Drop Dead. Olivia Rodrigo, K100.

0: Brand new music from Cat's Eye, it's Animal on K100. All right, football is back. But this time it's on a Wednesday. So starting tomorrow, we've got the Seattle Seahawks. They're going to be hosting the Patriots in the Super Bowl rematch this Wednesday, tomorrow night on NBC and on Peacock. So Seahawks are going to be raising the Super Bowl championship banner. So this time, the league's kickoff moved to Wednesday this year just to help accommodate NFL's Melbourne-Australia game between the LA Rams and the 49ers on Thursday. So watch it. It'll be broadcast on Netflix tomorrow. Seattle Seahawks and the Patriots kicking off the new season of NFL football for sure. Are you going to be tuning in? And more importantly, what snacks are you going to have?
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0: Earlier this morning in the Hollywood Buzz, I was mentioning that Prince Harry is actually in the process of putting together a TV movie to celebrate the life of his mom, Princess Diana, which I think a lot of us would think that that's a wonderful thing. However, there is a little bit of drama between the brothers, Prince William and Prince Harry. Prince William feels that Diana's legacy kind of belongs to him, so it would be up to him. I don't know. I don't understand royal family drama, but this... I got a story for you right now about this is one way to ruin a family dinner for sure. There's a family dinner in New Mexico that actually, it took a bad turn after two cousins got into an argument over how spicy their enchiladas were. I'm like, seriously. So 22-year-old Irvin traveled to Albuquerque to cook with his cousin, who happens to be 25 years old, and his name is Nathaniel. Now, they started arguing over whose enchiladas were hotter, and apparently things got a little, let's just say, way too spicy. In the verbal sense, the argument got physical outside their apartment, and one of the cousins actually shot the other multiple times before taking off. He later turned himself in. Now he's facing murder charges. So remember, folks, if your dinner gets a little too spicy, well, then you can just add some sour cream. There we go.
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0: She's celebrating birthday number 47 today, and that is Perfect from Pink on K100, St. John's Perfect Music Mix. Today on our social pages, we're talking about your favorite thing for school lunches. A lot of kids are starting back day number one at school today, and we've got the rest of classes that are starting back tomorrow for their day one. But a lot of people are going to be bringing lunches to school, so I wanted to find out, what was your favorite thing to take for lunch when you were in school, or maybe it works today as well? Brenda says an egg salad sandwich, mini sips, and a snack. Well, that all sounds good. Ashley says double ham and cheese on multigrain, just a little mayo and mustard. Still my favorite. That sounds fantastic to me, too. Tanya says chocolate glazed donut from Sobeys, Loch Lomond. Oh, man, dessert for lunch. I love it. Sue says my favorite was a sandwich sandwich spread, and still like it every once in a while. I think that's the Heinz stuff with the green cap on it. I think we, when I was a kid, we used to call that pickle spread. It's like mayonnaise, or it's like tartar sauce almost, kind of. It's really good if you haven't tried it. Lorraine says tuna sandwich from St. Vincent's High School cafeteria. They made the best. Steven says turkey or tuna sandwiches. I love a tuna sandwich. Christy says Lunchables. Oh, and Mandy says mini sips were kind of great. She says, I missed those too. I was saying that to a friend of mine earlier this week as well, that mini sips were the bomb. Margo says, I remember trading my mom's homemade chocolate chip cookies for Oreos. Years later, I realized I wasn't the brightest kid. Yeah, the homemade chocolate chips. Oh, man. Rena says pizza day. Then in junior high school, pizza subs with Pepsi. Rena's all about the pizza. I'm supporting that for sure. And then Catherine says, bagel with cheese whiz. That's some good stuff right there. And Isabel says, my favorite thing to bring for school lunch was anything, as long as I didn't have to make them. Ah, love that. Let me know, what's something that you love to take as your favorite thing for school lunch? And let me know on Facebook and Instagram, talk and text line 2. The number is 6585000. Bieber's on the way for you as we're heading closer to 10. Just a moment, I get your weather details next.
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0: We've got a mix of sun and cloud for today. Slight chance of a shower. We'll see skies clearing later this morning. We'll have light winds and a high of 19. Tonight's going to be clear. We'll have light breezes and 11 for the overnight low. We've got cloudy skies for tomorrow. A bit of fog in the morning. That'll clear. We'll see highs of 15. Then we've got showers and 22 for Thursday. Skies are clearing in the uptown right now. I do see some blue skies and big fluffy white clouds, and it looks like the showers have stopped. Temperature right now is 14 in St. John. Have yourself a great day. I'll see you back here tomorrow for Hump Day, which is also day number one for students that are starting in grade 6 through high school. Wishing everybody a great day, and I'll see you tomorrow morning right here. Mornings with Dennis on K100.
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6: We've got a mix of sun and cloud for today. Slight chance of a shower. We'll see skies clearing later this morning. We'll have light winds and a high of 19. Tonight's going to be clear. We'll have light breezes and 11 for the overnight low. We've got cloudy skies for tomorrow. A bit of fog in the morning. That'll clear. We'll see highs of 15. Then we've got showers and 22 for Thursday.
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1: We've got a mix of sun and cloud for today. Slight chance of a shower. We'll see skies clearing later this morning. We'll have light winds and a high of 19. Tonight's going to be clear. We'll have light breezes and 11 for the overnight low. We've got cloudy skies for tomorrow. A bit of fog in the morning. That'll clear. We'll see highs of 15. Then we've got showers and 22 for Thursday.
0: 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That's what makes us St. John's Perfect Music Mix. 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

0: Instant Replay, brought to you by Plato's Closet, 47A Consumers Drive, St. John. And follow them on Facebook and Instagram.
1: If this program seems to be going by too fast, press the pause button. Pause button. And rewind the tape a little. 5, 4, 3, 2, 1.
2: Yes! But back in the day, replay.

0: me. Back in the Day Replay, Toni Braxton, and he wasn't man enough for me. It's your Back in the Day Replay. My name is Amanda Meisner, in for Jen this afternoon. We've got Snow, Jessica Simpson, and more coming up as we look at entertainment history. 60 years ago today, Star Trek premiered on NBC, starring William Shatner and Leonard Nimoy. 40 years ago, The Oprah Winfrey Show made its national debut, and it ran through to 2011. Do you remember this? Back in 1994, 32 years ago today, it was sealed with that awkward kiss. Newlyweds Michael Jackson and Lisa Marie Presley, billed as the King of Pop and the Princess of Rock and Roll, opened the 11th MTV Video Music Awards. And 9 years ago, Troy Gentry of country group Montgomery Gentry dies at the age of 50 in a horrible helicopter crash en route to a gig in Medford, New Jersey.
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Back in the Day replay. Snow when everybody wants to be like you. Boy, the weather has definitely shifted. Cooler temperatures this week. Jessica Simpson's Irresistible.

0: Back in the Day replay with O-Town and Liquid Dreams. It's Amanda Meisner. Ever catch yourself having a full-blown conversation with your pet, your dog or your cat? Well, you know what? You're far from alone. A new study analyzed over 5,000 snippets of everyday audio from 240 people and found that we spoke to our pets about 9.2% of the moments during the day we were talking. University of Arizona research developed a 30-category system to measure everything from pet nicknames to even baby talk commands, questions and conversations about everyday life. Biggest surprise? How much people differed. Some barely spoke to their pets, while others did it constantly. Researchers say those differences could help explain why pet ownership appears to boost well-being, and some people, more than others, see those benefits. Me, I talk to my pets all the time. You know why? They give great advice.
1: A dash of this. Call me maybe. A pinch of that. Bad liar. Stir in this. But still and you've got St. John's Perfect Music Mix, K100.
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2: Sunny skies with winds gusting to 40 today, a high of 19 degrees. Clear skies tonight down to 10 degrees for a low, except 6 degrees further inland. Increasing cloudiness tomorrow, a high of 18 degrees. And then showers tomorrow night down to a low of 13.
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0: Back in the Day Replay, Ricky Martin and Livin' La Vida Loca. And that wraps it up for me. Thank you so much for hanging out on your lunch hour. I'll be back in tomorrow for another edition of the Back in the Day Replay. Enjoy your day.
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4: Sunny skies with winds gusting to 40 today, a high of 19 degrees. Clear skies tonight down to 10 degrees for a low, except 6 degrees further inland. Increasing cloudiness tomorrow, a high of 18 degrees. And then showers tomorrow night down to a low of 13.
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4: Sunny skies with winds gusting to 40 today, a high of 19 degrees. Clear skies tonight down to 10 degrees for a low, except 6 degrees further inland. Increasing cloudiness tomorrow, a high of 18 degrees. And then showers tomorrow night down to a low of 13.
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Keep an eye out for the kiddos and the buses as they settle back into their routine of back to school today. All right, let's get everybody home safe. Here's Justin Bieber. This is Speed Demon, K100.

0: There's The Weeknd, Dancing in the Flames, St. John's Perfect Music Mix from K100 FM, Malcolm Todd, Earrings, Time Machine from Talk, also Justin Bieber with Speed Demon, If Anything's Left, Jamie Fine, and Jack Harlow, and First Class, your latest in the Fundy forecast on this Tuesday afternoon. It's not been a bad day whatsoever. We've got mainly clear skies in the forecast for this evening, down to 10 inland. It might even get as cool as 6 degrees tonight. Whoa, baby. That's definitely closer to fall weather for sure. Increasing cloud for your Wednesday tomorrow. Temperature of 18 degrees. Some showers settling in tomorrow night. And then Thursday looks like a shower-filled day with a temperature of 22 before we get back to a mix of sun and cloud on Friday and a high of 16.
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Doja Cat, Sean Desmond, both coming up. Here's Drake with Wizkid and Kyla. This is One Dance. K100.

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K100.

0: Sean Desmond, Night Like This, St. John's Perfect Music Mix is on K100 FM. Some Doja Cat, Paint the Town Red, also One Dance, Drake with WizKid and Kyla, Harry Styles in that Five American Girls, and Espresso from Sabrina Carpenter. Hope you're having the best of Tuesdays. Let's keep an eye out for the kiddos and the buses here in this after-school time for Back to School 2026-2027. Okay, let's get everybody home safe today. I'm John Matthews. 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
11: Sunny skies with winds gusting to 40 today, a high of 19 degrees. Clear skies tonight down to 10 degrees for a low, except 6 degrees further inland. Increasing cloudiness tomorrow, a high of 18 degrees. And then showers tomorrow night down to a low of 13.
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0: KU100, where you'll always find St. John's perfect music mix, especially for your work day. There's Alexander Stewart, His Problem Instead. Seeing before that music from Shawn Mendes, and There's Nothing Holding Me Back. And Nothing Holding Us Back for more tunes. Katy Perry coming up before 4 o'clock. Benson Boone, Dua Lipa, if time allows. Your next 60 minutes as we close up your 9 to 5 work day with one more hour of music this afternoon. Adele, Rosé, and Bruno Mars next hour. Taylor Swift, Charlotte Cardin from Quebec. Also The Weeknd, some Maroon 5 paired up with Kendrick Lamar, Virginia to Vegas. Lady Gaga and Harry Styles all after 4, as well as today's birthdays of the rich and famous. Got that for you around 4:15.
1: 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And yesterday's favorites. Songs that make you smile. St. John's perfect music mix. It's K100.

Well, there's Trudeau's bow. It's Katy Perry and his firework on K100, St. John's Perfect Music Mix. Here's Armin van Buuren with Trevor Guthrie. This is what it feels like on the way to updating your Fundy information. Latest K100 news and weather coming up in just a few minutes.

Sometimes it just takes one song to pick you up. To make you feel better. Hey now, you're an all-star. Get your game on. When you need that song, remember one station. And I'll write your name. It's K100. Dang it.

Rosé and Bruno Mars. It's Up a Test, St. John's Perfect Music Mix from K100. Good afternoon on this back-to-school Tuesday. Hope your first day back wasn't too difficult for you, kiddos. Here is music from Jamie Fine. This is Homesick on K100. I'm John Matthews, with you until 7. I'm just

0: Taylor Swift, it's I Knew It, I Knew You on K100, 5 in a row. Zedd featuring Maren Morris with The Middle. Also Homesick from Jamie Fine. Rosé and Bruno Mars, Apaté. And Rolling in the Deep, courtesy of Adele. Birthdays, the rich and famous today on this September the 8th. Celebrating a birthday today, U.S. politician Bernie Sanders, senator for Vermont. Since 2007, he had sought the Democratic presidential nomination in 2016, 2020. Unfortunately, did not win those. He continues to be a strident champion of the people to this day. Bernie Sanders, celebrating birthday 85. Actor David Arquette from the Scream movies, occasionally a professional wrestler and brother of Patricia and Rosanna Arquette. He is 55. Actor Martin Freeman, Dr. Watson in Sherlock. He was also in Fargo, the Black Panther movies, the Hobbit trilogy. Martin Freeman, 55 today. Pop star Pink, celebrating birthday 47. And from Home Improvement, where he played one of the kids, Randy, Jonathan Taylor Thomas, celebrating a birthday today. Also the voice of young Simba in The Lion King in 1994. Quite a teen heartthrob back in the 90s. Young Jonathan Taylor Thomas is now 45 years old.
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St. John's Perfect Music Mix is on K100. There's Pharrell Williams and Happy this afternoon. Teo Cruz, some Preston Pablo with Banks and Ranks. And right now, The Hills. Here's The Weeknd on K100 St. John's.

0: Virginia to Vegas, Selfish, St. John's Perfect Music Mix on K100 FM, five in a row. Maroon 5 with Kendrick Lamar, Don't Want to Know. Flowers Need Rain, Preston Pablo with Banks and Ranks. Teo Cruz, Dynamite and the Hills, courtesy of The Weeknd. 20 to go before your Tuesday 9 to 5er is finished for the day. I'm John Matthews. Hope everybody had a decent back to school today, whether it be kids, parents, and teachers. There are some very important things that I learned in school. I remember this from back in the day. It wasn't yesterday, I should say, but I do remember these important things that I learned in school. Here they are. How to forge my parents' signature. I learned that there was no greater joy than walking into class and seeing the big AV cart with the TV and the VCR. Important things I learned in school. Gum under the desk, don't chew that. A bottle of vodka can conveniently be carried inside a guitar case. It's the only time in your life that you'll ever use a protractor. It is good to bring a gift for your teacher. That gift, however, should not be your pet snake. And final important thing that I learned in school, that I could make a word by typing 80085 into my calculator.
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6: Clear skies this evening. Winds gusting to 40, becoming lighter as the evening moves along, down to a low tonight of 9 degrees. For Wednesday, increasing cloudiness, a high of 18 degrees. Cloudy with rain beginning near midnight tomorrow, about 20 millimeters expected, a low of 14 degrees. Periods of rain expected on Thursday with a high of 22.
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0: Lady Gaga, Just Dance on K100. Zara Larsson as well in Midnight Sun. Still to come before 5. Harry Styles, Bella Kay. 5 p.m. Free Ride is going to get underway for you coming up after 5 o'clock on K100. It's going to include music today from Ed Sheeran. We've got The Beaches, Ariana Grande, some Sabrina Carpenter, all coming up for your roll home after work after 5 o'clock with the 5 p.m. Free Ride here on K100 St. John.
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1: There's the Beaches and Edge of the Earth, St. John's Perfect Music Mix, K100 FM. It's the 5 p.m. free ride brought to you by Ears for You. I'm John Matthews. Drive safely, drive carefully, have a good trip home. Here's Ariana Grande. Jennifer.

0: Lolo the Punisher, St. John's Perfect Music Mix from K100, the 5 p.m. free ride. Sabrina Carpenter with House Tour. Pedal, Ariana Grande, The Beaches, Edge of the Earth, and Repeat It from Martin Garrix, Ned Sheeran, 5 p.m. free ride on this Tuesday after the long weekend. Brought to you once again today by our friends at Ears for You. And we'll do it again tomorrow right after our 5 o'clock information update. The 5 p.m. free ride on K100 St. John.
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There's Taylor Swift and Opalites. Nicki Minaj just ahead. Here's Sean Hook. It's Million Ways, round 5:30 on your Tuesday with K100.

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1: Let's go to the beach, eat, let's go get a wave. 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

0: Deborah Cox, Beautiful You Are, St. John's, Perfect Music Mix on K100 FM. Before that, Nicki Minaj with Starships. Sean Hook, Million Ways, Opalite from Taylor Swift, and Intentions from Justin Bieber featuring Quavo. How you doing? I hope you're having a good Tuesday here after the long weekend. Back to school today if you're a parent or a student or a kiddo. Hope your back to school day was a good one. Also, all the support workers, anybody that works in our educational system, we hope your first day back was a nice smooth one today with the kids in school. Day one of back to school, some of the older kids are going to be going back tomorrow. So let's remember that, and let's keep an eye out for those school buses tomorrow morning and for kids walking to school back and forth and so forth. Make sure everybody has a nice, safe start to the school year. Let's have a look at a couple of the dates in historical happenings today. It's time for a check on the date book on this 8th of September. On this date, 60 years ago, 1966, Star Trek premiered on NBC, starring William Shatner, Leonard Nimoy, and DeForest Kelly. For all my nerds out there, happy Star Trek Day. I'm giving you the Vulcan salute right now. Live long and prosper. Happy 60th birthday to Star Trek. On this day, 40 years ago, 1986, The Oprah Winfrey Show made its national debut. It would continue to run through 2011. And 4 years ago on this date, 2022, Queen Elizabeth II passed away at Balmoral Castle after ruling for 70 years. The UK's longest-serving monarch, she was 96 years old. Her eldest son inherited the throne, who we now know as King Charles III.
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5: Clear skies this evening. Winds gusting to 40, becoming lighter as the evening moves along. Down to a low tonight of 9 degrees. For Wednesday, increasing cloudiness, a high of 18 degrees. Cloudy with rain beginning near midnight tomorrow. About 20 millimeters expected, a low of 14 degrees. Periods of rain expected on Thursday with a high of 22.
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0: That is Stateside, Pink Pantherist with Zara Larsson on K100, and that three in a row as well. Delaney Jane, Bad Habits, and Marshmello featuring Portugal the Man, a new track called Phoenix. Still to come before 6 o'clock. Hang on for Shelly Cardan, Teddy Swims, Eminem, and Rihanna together before 6 if time allows. And then we'll get to Tuesday evening underway. David Guetta with Sia coming up after 6. Bruno Mars, Alex Warren this evening, Tate McRae, Cameron Whitcomb, Hozier, Ella Langley, Dua Lipa, and Carly Rae Jepsen, Billie Eilish too, all after 6 this evening.
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0: K100 bringing you St. John's Perfect Music Mix. There's Alex Warren and Ordinary Tuesday evening. Welcome, my friend. I'm John Matthews on the evening shift till 7 o'clock. Here's French Montana with Max B. It's Ever Since You Left Me.
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0: years, we've been the local station that picks you up and makes you feel good. And now more than ever, we all need a little feel good. 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

0: Sports Car, Tate McRae, K100 and St. John's Perfect Music Mix here on your Tuesday evening. Before that, Frank Walker, Riley Biederer, and Heartbreak Back. Ever Since You Left Me, French Montana with Max B, Alex Warren with Ordinary, Risk It All, Bruno Mars, and David Guetta with Sia and Titanium. Your Fundy forecast this evening calling for mainly clear skies. Stars should be out tonight. Very good to see that after some cloudy days. Temperature tonight down to 10. If you're inland, you might see lows of even down around 6 degrees this evening. Very cool weather for tonight. Tomorrow, increasing cloud and a temperature of around 18. Showers will start up tomorrow night. Thursday, looking like showers, temperature of 22 degrees. Friday, sun and cloud and 16.
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Too Sweet from Hozier, K100, St. John's Perfect Music Mix, coming up on 6:30 here on your Tuesday evening. Dua Lipa's Just Around the Bend musically. Right now, Ella Langley. This tune has been number one on the Billboard Hot 100 for 20 weeks now. Unstoppable. This is Tunes in Texas. Ella Langley.

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5: Clear skies this evening. Winds gusting to 40, becoming lighter as the evening moves along, down to a low tonight of 9 degrees. For Wednesday, increasing cloudiness, a high of 18 degrees. Cloudy with rain beginning near midnight tomorrow. About 20 millimeters expected, a low of 14 degrees. Periods of rain expected on Thursday with a high of 22.
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0: 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Carly Rae Jepsen with Call Me Maybe. Boston from Stella Lefty. And Sean Desmond and Jamie Fine, tune called Body. Still coming up before 7 tonight, Tame Impala, some Sophia Kamara. Chainsmokers and Coldplay, your next hour of music gets underway with some Lizzo. Also after 7 tonight, Taylor Swift, Justin Bieber, Drake, One Republic, Olivia Rodrigo, Gracie Abrams, Usher, Lady Gaga and Bruno Mars, and Elton John, all coming up for you after 7 tonight.
1: Yeah, yeah, yeah. K100.

Tame Impala, it's Dracula, K100, St. John's Perfect Music Mix on this Tuesday evening. I'm John Matthews. That is my time with you today. Thank you so much for being here, and I will see you tomorrow afternoon, 3 to 7, as we finish up your workday with St. John's Perfect Music Mix on K100. Play safe and be happy. Enjoy your Tuesday evening. My closing thought for you tonight, good things come to people who wait, but better things come to those who go out and get them. Yes, indeed. Don't wait for it to come to you. Be proactive, my friend. Sophia Kamara, this is Girls Like You on K100. Take care. See you tomorrow.

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